take my hand and come with me, because you look so fine that I really want to make you mine. You look so fine that I really want to make you mine. 4, 5, 6, come on and get your kicks. Now you don't need the money when you look.

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You look so fine that I really want to make you mine. Come on, buy this, come on, and get your kiss. Now you don't need money with a face like that, do ya?

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I said you look so fine that I really want to make you mine. I'm all about this, come on and get your kicks. Now you don't need money with a face like that, do ya?

0: masterfully.
1: 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No, it isn't.
0: I'm sure of it.

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You look so fine that I really wanna make you mine. 4, 5, 6, come on and get your kiss. Now you don't need the money when you look like that, do you, honey?

You're my girl. It's 1, 2, 3, take my hand and come with me because you look so fine that I really want to make you mine. You look so fine that I really want to make you mine. I'm going to buy this, come on and get your kicks. Now you don't need money with a face like that, do ya?

0: Escuchas mediaradio.cl.
1: Papi, papi, papito, ven, papi, papi, papito, ven, papi, papi, papito.